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0: 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I'm Captain Adam. 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

0: 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I'm Captain Adam. 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

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The Oh Wows are back. Like, oh wow. 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

0: 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Devin Brown is on your radio from 7 to midnight. 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It's okay. Go ahead and cut loose. 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

0: 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I'm Captain Adam. 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

0: 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I'm Captain Adam. 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
1: There was a time where my GI doctor fired me, and I didn't even know that doctors could fire you and just say, I don't want to work with you anymore. And then I heard how Raven got fired.
2: The verbiage is important here because I'm a delicate flower, all right? And in this circumstance, I don't want to be, you know, weakened in any way. I've already got enough problems already. So the doctor's been very careful about his language, but at the same time, he is walking away from this situation, and I don't have any idea where it's going.
1: Yeah.
2: Today's a big day, Anna.
1: Okay.
2: Today's a big day. 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
1: We're going to get to all of this coming up next, but if you happen to be a therapist, psychologist, can you call 1-800-330-9999?
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2: Raven can't concentrate on doing the show today, and I apologize for that, because apparently there's something crazy going on at home.
1: Yeah, I received a text message from my wife. No good morning, no nothing like that. It was basically like, what did you do with the grapes? And I can't believe you took them all.
2: Right, so we figured the only way to get to the bottom of this and get Raven focused on actually doing a show today is to call Alicia.
3: Hello?
1: It's Grapegate.
2: Oh, gosh.
1: All right.
3: Jesus.
2: What are you guys fighting about? He can't even pay attention to what's happening on the air because all he keeps talking about is grapes.
1: Yeah, yeah. Tell Anna what's going on.
3: He took the whole bowl of grapes. Like, he doesn't leave anything for the next person. Like, I went grocery shopping yesterday. I wake up this morning, there's like 10 grapes left in the bowl of brand new cotton candy grapes. Very upset about it.
1: Here's the thing. Anna, there are no less than like 4 pounds of grapes in the refrigerator right now, and it's stacked still full of Easter leftovers here. And dinner last night, there are 2 packages of grapes. I thought that this was spillover from the larger package of grapes, so I was like, let me do the right thing. I got to get on these grapes before they go rotten. I got to start eating these things. And then I get a text for her. She's like, you took all the grapes on purpose.
2: Oh, my gosh. Hold on. How many varieties of grapes do you have in your refrigerator?
3: 2.
2: Oh.
1: Why would we get more grapes after we had 3 pounds of grapes?
3: Because the cotton candy grapes never look as good as they did yesterday. So I bought a pound of them, even though there was regular grapes in there. And I tried to tuck them in the bottom shelf, but you went hunting for them and took them all and didn't share.
2: Like,
3: he doesn't know how to share.
2: He's a savage.
1: I just thought
2: what it comes down to.
1: I thought it was spillover. Yeah. Like, no. We need labels on these grapes. If there's going to be multiple grapes in multiple packages washed in Tupperware, it's like the dishwasher, dirty or clean. We need an indicator.
2: If it's hidden in the bottom drawer, why would you think those are your grapes to take?
1: It wasn't hidden. It's a refrigerator. How much hiding can you do in a refrigerator?
3: The biggest argument, though, is why do you not take a serving? Why do you take 3/4 of a large bowl and leave like 10 grapes for the other person?
1: Because
3: and that was shopping for a week, and they're gone in a day.
1: Because I'm an alpha mammal, right? And it's just like, I need those things, and I need the options here. So I told her, I was like, you know what? They are in a sealed container right now in the fridge here at work.
2: Yeah.
1: I will separate my blueberries from the grapes and bring the grapes back to her.
2: It's too late. The blueberry juice is on them. You've ruined it.
3: It's not the blueberry juice. It's his fingers touching all the grapes and the fact that they've now left the house and they're in a community fridge at your office.
1: I don't want them back. Anybody else in the building opened the grapes, and I did not touch them.
3: It doesn't matter.
1: I actually literally just opened the Tupperware container and dumped the other one right into it.
2: No, I saw Tristan.
3: I don't know what kind of weirdos you have in your building. They could be licking the grapes.
2: 100%. I saw him licking before. Tristan was just walking in there. He looked in the refrigerator. He's like, I'm going to lick these cotton candy grapes that are right here next to these blueberries. And I said,
3: you never know.
2: I don't think you should do that, but he did it anyway.
1: I'm a crazy person.
2: Eyes.
1: These grapes are going home, and I'm going to watch her eat them. I'm going to watch
3: you
1: eat these grapes.
3: I'm not touching them.
1: You're eating them.
3: I'm touching them.
1: You are eating them.
2: All right.
3: No.
1: Okay, we'll see who breaks first.
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0: another blonde girl.
1: You know what? I feel a little bit bad too because I've piled it on over the years early on and been
0: you
1: like,
0: agreed
1: do you,
0: with me.
1: Right? Do you remember where he lives? Right? Let's go get him. I mean, I have said these things, but now, as you said, you know, he probably has a 7 or 8 year old daughter.
0: Yeah.
1: Beautiful little girl. I mean, he's clearly moved on with his life.
0: And let's hope he's a nice guy.
1: Let's hope he's making great choices. We don't know.
0: Right?
1: We don't know.
0: We're going to assume he does.
1: But I think the compromise at this point is we no longer say his name at the very least.
0: Okay, so here's what we're going to do. Do I have to let it go? In my heart,
1: yeah,
0: I guess. Do I?
1: No. Yeah, well, I mean, you don't have to let it go. Me. You just can't tell people anymore.
0: Right.
1: That's the thing is, right? Because then you look petty.
0: This is the last time I'm going to talk about Craig the cheater.
1: Yeah, that's not his name.
0: It's not his name.
1: Rhymes with it, maybe.
0: Maybe. Because I'm going to let it go. Because you make mistakes when you're 15, 16 years old.
1: Do you?
0: And you have to, I have to let it go.
1: All right.
0: But I think people have stories like this. If you ran into your ex, what was it like? What happened? And how did you behave? Because I was like a deer in headlights. I was like, ah! I wanted to turn around and run away like I was 7.
1: Cheater! Cheater!
0: 1-800-330-9999.
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0: Told you, Raven. Every time I talk about this ex, I get text messages from my old high school girlfriends.
1: They remember, too. They were there suffering with you.
0: 100%.
1: They remember the story.
0: Yeah, Stephanie, I just got your text message. She doesn't think I should forgive him.
1: No.
0: So I ran into...
1: No mercy, says Stephanie.
0: Right. My ex from high school. And I always talk about him on the air because I call him the cheater. Now, keep in mind, this is when we were 15, 16 years old.
1: 15 years old. I mean, it's like you've been in high school for 10 minutes at that point. Not a lot of dating experience and understanding how the world works. But you know what?
0: He was my second boyfriend.
1: Yeah, he made bad choices.
0: He did.
1: Okay.
0: 100%. He has to spend the rest of his life apologizing and feeling bad about what he did that one time.
1: I mean, if not, you guys could have been married. Right? Like, who knows?
0: I doubt that.
1: No, it wouldn't have worked out.
0: But. Probably not. but it's funny because I always talk about him and I always refer to him as the cheater. And I ran into him and when he turned around,

0: Good morning, Barksdale Air Force Base.
1: We salute you.
0: Thanks for waking up with Anna and Raven on the river.
2: Last time you ran into an ex, was it awkward? Was it normal? How did you behave? I ran into an ex that I talk about all the time on the air because he cheated on me when we were 15 years old.
1: Mm.
2: And then I felt bad because he's like a grown man with a family.
1: You know, here's the thing. Sometimes you make bad decisions, Anna, and guess what? You got to live with them for the rest of your life. All right? He was 15, a freshman. It doesn't matter.
2: I have to let it go. I have to let it go at this point and not talk about it anymore.
1: I mean, you're a grown person. When you run into an ex, sometimes, like if you're in your 20s and it was somebody that wronged you like that in high school, there could have been a brawl after that, all right? This is pretty tame.
2: What happened when you ran into your ex? 1-800-330-9999. Andrew.
3: Yeah, I dated this woman about 5 years ago. We dated for about 3 years.
1: Mm-hmm.
3: It was a great relationship, I thought. It had some, you know, issues here and there. She had 3 kids. I had 2. Everyone seemed to get along, but it didn't work out. Don't know why it didn't work out still, but anyway.
1: Okay.
3: But I run into her all the time. We live in the same town, and I, like, bump into her. I don't see her. Like, I'll see her, like, you know, in a store or whatever. And I always have a sense when she's around before I see her. I can just, like, a spidey sense. It's really weird. I can sense her.
1: Right.
3: Anyway, so I was in a liquor store, and I sensed something. I turned around, and she was right there. And so I looked at her. She looked at me. I had so many things to say. And all I said was, hi, how are you? She said, fine. And I turned around and walked away.
1: So wait a minute. So you've never even, like, after all this time, you still don't know why it fell apart?
3: Not really, no. She just said it's not working. But I kept saying, what's not working? What can we do? Let's fix it. And I had so many questions to ask her.
2: Yeah.
3: And I was, like, angry. I was hurt. It still hurts. But I just looked at her and I just turned away.
0: Now, don't you wish you just never saw her again? Wouldn't that make your life so much easier?
1: I mean, the wondering is the hard part.
3: Right. It would.
0: Yeah.
3: It's like a Band-Aid. I see her, like the other day she cut me off in her car. And I looked up and it was her. Like, I think she
1: can't drive
3: either. I mean, it was accidental.
1: Yeah.
3: I had a feeling. Exactly.
1: I mean, it'd be one thing.
3: She came flying out of a corner. You know?
0: Yeah, you're going to have to move.
3: Miserable. Believe me, I'm on it.
1: It'd be one thing if she immediately, like, started dating somebody that was your exact opposite, right? Like, if you're brunette, she's all of a sudden dating brunette. Brad Pitt. Something like, you know what I mean? Like, there'd be something that would, you know, trigger you. But if there's no answers like that, the wondering is the hard part. And she can't drive.
3: Exactly.
1: Get out of my way.
3: It's a double whammy.
1: Yeah.
3: Exactly. Yeah. That's my story. So, it's miserable. Gotta move. Gotta find a new town.
0: That's the only way.
1: Sharon, man.
0: Yeah.
1: See you, bro.
0: Bye. Nathan, you ran into your ex. What happened?
4: So this is a fun one. Turns out she had a kid with the person she cheated on me with.
0: Oh.
1: Well,
0: I mean, at least she left you for somebody that she liked more that she was having a baby with.
1: You don't have to say it that way.
0: Well,
1: we've been over this.
0: Well, wouldn't you? Doesn't that make you feel better?
4: It did. It did. Because I realized that when I saw her with the kid, I realized I dodged a bullet because I don't want kids.
1: I mean, let's not call it that, but it's just right. Your values changed. The things that you both got out of life were different. Not you didn't want that child or whatever or blah, blah, blah. I mean, obviously she found fulfillment in something else, but it is the policy of this program that if you cheat with somebody else but then marry them, you're forgiven at that point because then it's that arguable line of, was that the one that was meant to be?
0: Right.
1: So, you
0: sometimes,
1: know,
0: like, you're just not the one that's meant to be for that person. And if something happened and the relationship ended because of another person and they end up with that other person, well, then clearly they made a decision that was hard for them, but right for them.
1: Yeah.
0: And then I think it's okay.
1: It's the Leanne Rimes clause. Dodge the bullet is okay when you talk about, like, a marriage or divorce, but not when you talk about a kid.
0: Right. No, exactly.
1: Yeah. Thanks.
0: Yeah. From Line Avenue to Benton Road.
1: Shreveport Bossier is waking up with Ann and Raven on the river.
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2: Mouse in the house. It's never fun. It is never okay when you see a mouse in your home. It's always jarring. It's always kind of, you scream even though you know that there's no real reason to be afraid.
1: I mean, you've been taught that it's disgusting.
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1: Right.
2: It is.
1: And that it's dangerous in some way.
2: They carry so many diseases.
1: Right. Well, I wouldn't eat them or make out with them.
2: Well, I no one told you to kiss a mouse.
1: Yeah.
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2: What happened the last time you ran into your ex?
1: It's a funny thing when you run into an ex, Anna, because there's a lot of different variables, right? Like, if you don't feel like you're at your best, then you've got to consider all the different dynamics of it. But if you feel like you're on top of your game, you're looking good, you're feeling good, what a feeling that is. You're like, yeah, I let them know.
2: So I ran into an ex that I haven't seen in 20 years.
1: Mm-hmm.
2: And when we broke up, he cheated on me. You know, we were in high school. We were 15, 16 years old.
1: Yeah.
2: And that was it. And I always talk about him being the cheater. And I ran into him with his lovely family. And I felt like, when am I finally going to let this go?
1: I'm going to tell you that you can't feel all that bad, because what joy is there in having a radio show if you can't slag those that have hurt you?
2: It's true. Yeah. It's true. Yeah. But I think we've all been in that situation. You don't expect to see them. You turn around and there they are. What happened? 1-800-330-9999. Nick.
3: Well, I was with my new girlfriend. And we were in the same subway car, and we walked into the subway car that she was in, and my ex and my current girlfriend were dressed exactly the same, like coordinated outfit type of the same. Like, it was crazy.
2: Do you have a specific type? That's weird.
3: I didn't realize it until that moment.
1: Right. And then you think back and you're like, wait a minute. Okay. There's a thing there.
2: Yeah, but the fact that they're wearing the same outfit is odd.
1: Yeah, that is odd.
2: Yeah.
1: I'd be like, the two of you are in hijinks. Did you plan this? You put this together? That would creep me out.
2: The only time I feel like that really happens is, you know, you're dressed similarly.
1: Mm-hmm.
2: Or prom. You show up to prom and somebody's got the same dress as
1: right.
2: you. You know, because you all shop at the same stores.
1: Yeah, but, you know, how many jeans and sweater combinations can any person have? Any one neighborhood anyways, right? Apparently not too many.
2: Tina, how about you? What happened when you ran into your ex?
4: Ran into my ex at Target. We both actually was in the same aisle. We just acted like we were on an important phone call. Neither one of us was on the phone. We just didn't want to talk to each other. So.
2: Was it a bad breakup?
4: Yeah. It was pretty bad on his part.
2: It's even weirder when you're one-on-one, because now it's just yourself by yourself. Like, do you even acknowledge the person? Do you come up with an excuse? Do you pretend to be on the phone? Do you pretend not to see them? Like, what do you do?
1: I can remember seeing somebody at a store, similar situation. I was with Alicia now, and it was somebody that I knew from high school, not even in my 20s or whatever, but somebody from high school. And she was there, and she had at least one child with her. And I don't know what the circumstances were. I think we were probably selecting paint or something like that. But you know, you can never get out of the paint store without having some sort of disagreement or an argument. And I saw this person, and I just acted like I didn't see them, because I didn't want to catch that up and be like, oh, yes, here's somebody I dated when I was 15. And then have to hear about that when I was also already bickering about matte finish versus eggshell.
2: Okay, I could see where that would be a lot.
1: It was going to be too much. And to be fair, we were in painting gear, so I didn't look good. It was not like, hey, check me out.
2: I do a new thing now. It's not a new thing, but I always think it's weird when people see you and then they saw you.
1: Yes.
2: And then they pretend like they didn't.
1: Yes.
2: So if I see somebody,
1: and you know they saw you,
2: I make it a point. Even if it's just a, hey, how are you? I will always make it a point to say hello. Even if I have to, like, go out of my way.
1: It's bold.
2: Because otherwise, what happens? They go behind your back and they're like, oh, she saw me and she ignored me. And like, I don't care. It has nothing to do with anything.
1: This is maybe the boldest Anna Zapp I've ever witnessed.
2: It's true.
1: Bold.
2: I say hi to everybody now. If you see me and you lock eyes with me, I'm going to smile and say hello. You heard it here first. 1-800-330-9999. You ran into an ex. What happened?
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2: Last time you ran into an ex, was it awkward? Was it normal? How did you behave? I ran into an ex that I talk about all the time on the air because he cheated on me when we were 15 years old.
1: Mm.
2: And then I felt bad because he's like a grown man with a family.
1: You know, here's the thing. Sometimes you make bad decisions, Anna, and guess what? You got to live with them for the rest of your life. All right? He was 15, a freshman. It doesn't matter.
2: I have to let it go. I have to let it go at this point and not talk about it anymore.
1: I mean, you're a grown person. When you run into an ex sometimes, like if you're in your 20s and it was somebody that wronged you like that in high school, there could have been a brawl after that, all right? This is pretty tame.
2: What happened when you ran into your ex? 1-800-330-9999. Andrew.
3: Yeah, I dated this woman about 5 years ago. We dated for about 3 years.
1: Mm-hmm.
3: It was a great relationship, I thought. It had some, you know, issues here and there. She had 3 kids. I had 2. Everyone seemed to get along, but it didn't work out. Don't know why it didn't work out still, but anyway.
1: Okay.
3: But I run into her all the time. We live in the same town, and I, like, bump into her. I don't see her. Like, I'll see her, like, you know, in a store or whatever. And I always have a sense when she's around before I see her. I can just, like, a spidey sense. It's really weird. I can sense her.
1: Right.
3: Anyway, so I was in a liquor store, and I sensed something. I turned around, and she was right there. And so I looked at her. She looked at me. I had so many things to say. And all I said was, hi, how are you? She said, fine. And I turned around and walked away.
1: So wait a minute. So you've never even, like, after all this time, you still don't know why it fell apart?
3: Not really, no. She just said it's not working. But I kept saying, what's not working? What can we do? Let's fix it. And I had so many questions to ask her.
2: Yeah.
3: And I was, like, angry. I was hurt. It still hurts. But I just looked at her and I just turned away.
2: Now, don't you wish you just never saw her again? Wouldn't that make your life so much easier?
1: I mean, the wondering is the hard part.
3: Right. It would.
2: Yeah.
3: It's like a Band-Aid. I see her, like the other day she cut me off in her car. And I looked up and it was her. Like, I think she
1: can't drive
3: either. I mean, it was accidental.
1: Yeah.
3: I had a feeling. Exactly.
1: I mean, it'd be one thing.
3: She came flying out of a corner, you know?
2: Yeah, you're going to have to move.
3: Miserable. Believe me, I'm on it.
1: It'd be one thing if she immediately, like, started dating somebody that was your exact opposite, right? Like, if you're brunette, she's all of a sudden dating brunette. Brad Pitt. Something like, you know what I mean? Like, there'd be something that would, you know, trigger you. But if there's no answers like that, the wondering is the hard part. And she can't drive.
3: Exactly.
1: Get out of my way.
3: It's a double whammy.
1: Yeah.
3: Exactly. Yeah. That's my story. So, it's miserable. Gotta move. Gotta find a new town.
2: That's the only way.
1: Appreciate you sharing, man.
2: Yeah.
1: See you, bro.
2: Bye.
0: Nathan, you ran into your ex. What happened?
4: So this is a fun one. Turns out she had a kid with the person she cheated on me with.
2: Oh.
1: Well...
2: I mean, at least she left you for somebody that she liked more that she was having a baby with.
1: You don't have to say it that way.
2: Well,
1: we've been over this.
2: Well, wouldn't you? Doesn't that make you feel better?
4: It did. It did. Because I realized that when I saw her with the kid, I realized I dodged a bullet because I don't want kids.
1: I mean, let's not call it that, but it's just right. Your values changed. The things that you both got out of life were different. Not you didn't want that child or whatever or blah, blah, blah. I mean, obviously she found fulfillment in something else, but it is the policy of this program that if you cheat with somebody else but then marry them, you're forgiven at that point because then it's that arguable line of, was that the one that was meant to be?
2: Right.
1: So,
2: sometimes, like, you're just not the one that's meant to be for that person. And if something happened and the relationship ended because of another person and they end up with that other person, well, then clearly they made a decision that was hard for them, but right for them.
1: Yeah.
2: And then I think it's okay.
1: It's the Leanne Rimes clause. Dodge the bullet is okay when you talk about, like, a marriage or a divorce, but not when you talk about a kid.
2: Right. No, exactly.
1: Yeah. Thanks.
2: Yeah. Shreveport, Bossier, you're listening to the Anna and Raven Show.
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0: I love Whitney Houston. I miss her, don't you? Hey, it's Melinda with you. It is a little after 10 o'clock, like 10:08, and we're almost to the weekend. It's going to be fine, I promise you. I have a special guest. I'm smiling for the camera. She's not going to talk, Demetria Gillum. I love my Demetria. Demetria is the community coordinator for our brand new naming rights studio sponsor, Trey Morris Injury Lawyers. So at the top of every hour, from now on till eternity, I hope so, you're going to hear from the Trey Morris Injury Lawyers studio, the river. It's just fabulous. So, Demetria, you can say hey from far off.
1: Hey, everyone.
0: There you go. You know what? We're very, very proud to have our sponsors every single time, and we are so happy to have Demetria here. And I love me some Trey Morris. Y'all know I know my Trey. I've known Trey a long time. He opened his personal injury law firm back in 2001, and I've followed him. We're friends, and he helped me back in 2017. I think y'all probably heard the story when an 18-wheeler went around me at 4 in the morning on I-20 and forgot to tack down their tarp, and it wrapped around my car. Well, it was bad, and I had to call Trey, and Trey stepped in and said, I got you, Melinda. I got you. So if you ever get in an accident and it's not your fault, you need to call my friend Trey Morris. Trey Morris Injury Lawyers. So proud to have them. Yay, as our new naming rights studio sponsor here at the River. We love them, and you love them too.

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Little Bon Jovi for you on the River 95.7. It's 10:30, 30 minutes away from 11. Let's talk about live casino because, you know, Jay Leno's coming October the 9th. And I believe, let's see, today's the 1st. So I think that's a week from Friday. Is that right? Hold on. Let me look at my calendar. You know, this is live radio. It is. So it's a week from tomorrow. And I believe there are still tickets available. If you want to go see Jay Leno's clean show, you can go to AXS.com, but you got to be 21 and over, okay? So then they're going to do the concert tribute to ABBA. That's October 16th. Aaron Lewis is coming in November 20th to Live Casino, his Acoustic Origins tour. So there's a lot of great acts, but you got to go to AXS.com again and get your tickets early, all right? And when you go, tell them Melinda sent you from the River 90.

0: some Elton John for you on the River 95.7. It's Melinda. It's about 10:41. I hope you're having a good day. If you're not, you can change things around. And I want to say, I love my Demetria Gillum. She's in here hanging out with me. Our new naming rights sponsor, studio sponsor, is her boss, Trey Morris, our good friend Trey Morris, injury lawyer. So we sure appreciate y'all, Demetria. And we're going to have to go lunch, right, girl?
1: Let's go.
0: We all, we love some lunch, y'all. Hey, you know what? There's something tonight. Now, listen to me. If you've ever had cancer affect your family, my mother died of breast cancer. My dad died of lymphoma. It certainly affected us, right? Tonight, inside of Margaritaville, inside Drago's Seafood, they're going to do their second annual Sip and Support. And it's going to be, as they're going to go pink in support of the American Cancer Society Men's Wear Pink campaign. So if you've ever been affected, if you want to stop by, I think it's from 5:30 to 8:30. I know they're going to have live auction, silent auction. You can shop. There's a little shopping thing. They brought stuff in. So it's like a sip and a shop and a bid to raise money. And I know Superior Grill is going to have their margarita machine out there. They did last year. And it's just going to be a neat, it's really nice. And I thank you, Margaritaville, for sponsoring this. So come sip and shop and spend the evening with us. Pop-up vendors, that's what I was trying to think about. Raffles. So again, 5:30 to 8:30 tonight, the second annual Sip and Support inside of Margaritaville, inside Drago's. We will see you there.
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Anna and Raven, Melinda, Bobby Ray, and Devin Brown. 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

That's my prerogative. Thanks for hanging out with Melinda on the River 95.7. It is 11:27. My stomach is rumbling. How about yours? Are you hungry for some Johnny's Pizza? Well, I just happen to have a medium Johnny's Pizza, a coupon. I'm going to mail to caller number 5 right now, 320-0957. Are you ready? 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

0: It's Melinda, and you're caller number 5 and the winner.
1: Wow, thank you.
0: Do you love some Johnny's Pizza?
1: Yes, ma'am.
0: All right. What's your name?
1: Jeremy Martin.
0: All right, Jeremy. Oh, this is my Jeremy Martin from Despino Tires.
1: Yes, ma'am.
0: How's it been going? Y'all been busy?
1: Absolutely. This is our time of the year.
0: All right. Well, that's good. That's job security, Jeremy.
1: No doubt.
0: I love it. Well, congratulations. Just one question. Tell us what radio station made you a winner today.
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0: That's the village people. I was doing the YMCA thing. That's my exercise for today, right? The YMCA. It's Melinda hanging out with you. It is almost 11:40, right? Right there. Now it is. Ba-boom. Bailey's Jewelers. I don't know if you knew this, but Bailey's Fine Jewelers, they're right there in front of Pierre Bossier Mall. Paul Little, Gary Bailey, I've known them probably 40 years. They do have beautiful jewelry. You can go inside right now. I think they're open 9:30 to 5:30, Tuesday through Saturday. 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She thought it was worth $500. She walked out with $3,800. $3,800. Can you imagine? Well, just bringing in old scrap jewelry. If you have old nugget rings, old class rings that you're not going to pass down, jewelry that you don't, you forgot about. It's been lodged in your drawer for how many years? Take it into Bailey's. Let them see it. You can shop around. Take it to other places, too, if you want to get other quotes. That's fine, too. But I bet you, you'll be happier at Bailey's. Bailey's Fine Jewelers. And tell them Melinda sent you from The River 95.7.
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9: Hello, everybody. It's Ashley Beveridge over here at Louisiana Down. And while we're all here taking care of business, we're listening to Melinda on the River, 95.7.

on the River 95.7. Yeah, it's Melinda. About 11:50. 10 minutes away from the high noon. And again, loving Trey Morris Injury Lawyers, our new naming rights studio sponsor here on the River. Thank you so much. We love y'all. And we appreciate y'all. Hey, another person that I just adore, my friend Carlene Procell. I call her an olive oil sommelier. You know what? The doctors will tell you, you need to incorporate olive oil into your diet every day. She has Bella Nona's Olive Oil and Vinegar Specialty Tasting Bar, and it's a gourmet shop. It's right there on East 70th, across the street from Whole Foods. Right there, down from Shoguns. It's called Bella Nona's. She's had it about 11 years, and they're open, let's see, their hours are 10 to 6, Monday through Friday. Saturday, they're open, 10 to 3. I'm about to give away a $25 gift card. I had to look over because I can't remember sometimes. A $25 gift card, and I'll mail it to caller number 5. So if you want to start dialing, 320-0957. And you can go into Bella Nona's with your gift card, and you can go check out the 40 different olive oils that you can sample, or the 50 balsamic vinegars. She keeps ultra-premium EVO, which is extra virgin olive oil, from both the northern and the southern hemisphere. She's got such a selection. And it's so good because olive oil is packed with antioxidants. It's going to help with your inflammation. It's going to help you lower your blood pressure.

0: That high cholesterol is going to take care of that. 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
0: Oh, you're a lucky duck. You're caller five and the winner. You did it. Who

0: is this? Yay. What's your name?
1: This is Charlotte. Hey, Charlotte, your long-lost friend.
0: Oh, Charlotte, I love you. I'm so excited. Have you ever been to Bellinona's Olive Oil and Vinegar Specialty Tasting Bar on East 70th?
1: I have. It's been a while, but I use that stuff for my salad dressings and everything. Like, it's really good.
0: It is so good for us. I mean, that's what I keep, yeah. You know, when Bill and I went to Italy a couple of years ago, we just looked around. People in Italy, they don't have cancer like we have over here. They eat,
1: I know.
0: So well. They don't mess it up like we do. That's why I said, Bill, we got to do olive oil every day.
1: Sure.
0: And he makes me the most delicious tomato balsamic salad. And then you just bring your empty bottle back in, you know, and get what you want. So, yay!
1: Yeah, I just learned about that part. I didn't know that.
0: Yeah, go back in and refill it up with what you want and tell Miss Carlene, who owns it, that you love Melinda. Just tell me, what radio station made you a winner today?
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I'm Captain Adam. 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

0: Gotta admit it, that hey, hey, hoo still sounds good to me. Devin Brown checking in with you as I do. Happy Thursday afternoon. We're one day closer to the weekend. We can see it from here. It's visible. And I, for one, need it. Remember, Yacht Rock Radio this weekend, Sunday to be exact, at noon. Can't wait for you to float down the river on a yacht, for Yacht Rock Radio. And wait until you see what we have in store for you starting Monday. It's going to be great. Cash in your hands. I'll tell you more about it in just a minute. Keep it where you got it. It's the River's greatest hits, The River 95.7.
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0: shit, and then they end up in couples court, like this couple. Tomorrow, Frankie is upset that his wife, Isabella, gets up every morning before 5 a.m. to run on the treadmill. He says it's loud, and it must bother the neighbors. Isabella says she gets up with their six-month-old baby. No neighbor has ever complained about the noise. Now, they do live in an apartment building. She just wants to get her workout in before she has to go to work. Frankie admits that it wakes him up and that should be enough to have her either join an outside gym. You lost right there, Frankie. Or do it later on at night. What do you think? Frankie, it's almost as if you just got into a relationship. You're going to lose this really, really badly. Like, no one's going to be on your side. No one. It's Isabella waking up with the baby. Do you get that part, Frankie? We'll see if Frankie understands and see what the masses have to say. Couples Court tomorrow morning with Ann and Raven, only here at the River's Greatest Hits, The River 95.7.
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0: The memories with this song. It's the emotions and the best of my love. You can beat Raven, and I know you can. I need you to make yourself eligible. So here's how you do that. Send a text, CBR, for Can't Beat Raven, to 1-800-330-9999. And good luck, too. Raven won today. I'm looking at the answers. I would have beaten Raven today. Now, tomorrow, the jackpot is $1,600. Just think. Starting the weekend off with an extra $1,600. You can do it, and you can beat Raven. 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

0: Afterwards, all through the night, I want you to think about all the money you could win. 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

0: 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Not like tomorrow soon, but pretty soon. 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

0: 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Aretha Franklin's on the way with a Freeway of Love. We got Bryan Adams coming up. It's your favorites, your absolute favorites. 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

0: Yep, that's where I'm headed. Aretha Franklin and A Freeway of Love. I'm Devin Brown. I've got to get out of here. Get your day started with Ann and Raven tomorrow morning at 5 a.m. Spend lunch and win lunch with Melinda in the midday, and I'll see you to kick off our weekend, 3 p.m. tomorrow. It's the River's Greatest Hits, The River 95.7.
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